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Girl, you used to ride in a rinky dink. I'm the one put you in that Leontay. Fashion over my

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My blood is pumping, I can see the end is right in front of me.

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I wish I found some chords in an order that is new. 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

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But when it ring, just pick it up and receive. 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Cause the sun will always shine.